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2: We'll see a few clouds tonight and a low of plus two. I'm Tristan Sokolowski. The city of Portage la Prairie says the upcoming census starting next week is critical for planning future community needs. Officials say the information collected helps guide decisions on everything from housing to recreation and health services. Mayor Sherilyn Knox describes how the data is used.
3: The census also helps us plan better. It tells us who's living here, how our community is growing, and what services are needed. Whether that's childcare spaces, supports for seniors, or recreational facilities.
2: The city says residents will begin receiving invitation letters next week to complete the questionnaire. Officials add, even though it only takes a few minutes, the results shape the community for the years to come. Manitoba's rolling out tougher impaired driving rules aimed at repeat and high-risk offenders, with new restrictions now in force across the province. Portage Online's Marissa McFadden has the full story.
4: Drivers convicted of impaired operation offenses that result in injury or death are now subject to a zero alcohol tolerance rule, meaning they must have no alcohol in their system when driving. Any breach can lead to additional penalties, including fines, suspensions, and possible participation in ignition interlock programs. The changes build on legislation passed in 2025, which also introduced longer and, in some cases, lifetime license suspensions for repeat offenders. Road safety advocates are welcoming the move. From the Portage Online Newsroom, I'm Marissa McFadden.
2: Thanks, Marissa. Southport's golf course is set to open to the public after a slow start caused by spring weather. Staff say conditions are improving and they expect play to begin soon. Recreational Facilities Manager Madison Connolly says the timing is still on track for the season.
5: We always shoot for the third weekend in April. That's always a lofty goal. But in the last few years, it's always been like the very first few days in May. In the winter, we always do like an early bird deal for individual adult memberships. And that, honestly, we had the best year so far. We almost doubled the amount we had last year, which is great. A lot of new members, new names we've never seen before. So that's a good thing.
2: Members have been preparing their equipment and returning to the golf house. Officials say they are ready for a full season once the course opens. Access local news anytime and anywhere. Download our Portage Online app.
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2: Tonight, expect a few clouds overhead with winds coming from the south at 20 overnight and the low dropping down to plus 2. Heading into Saturday, we'll see increasing cloudiness early in the morning with a 30% chance of showers late in the morning into early afternoon. Wind shifting from the south at 20, then north at 30 and gusting up to 50 in the afternoon and the high reaching 17 with a UV index of 4 or moderate. And Sunday shaping up nicely, sunny skies and a high of 19. 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
4: Tonight, expect a few clouds overhead with winds coming from the south at 20 overnight and the low dropping down to +2. Heading into Saturday, we'll see increasing cloudiness early in the morning with a 30% chance of showers late in the morning into early afternoon. Wind shifting from the south at 20, then north at 30 and gusting up to 50 in the afternoon and the high reaching 17 with a UV index of 4 or moderate. And Sunday is shaping up nicely, sunny skies and a high of 19. 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
1: Tonight, expect a few clouds overhead with winds coming from the south at 20 overnight and the low dropping down to plus 2. Heading into Saturday, we'll see increasing cloudiness early in the morning with a 30% chance of showers late in the morning into early afternoon. Wind shifting from the south at 20, then north at 30 and gusting up to 50 in the afternoon and the high reaching 17 with a UV index of 4 or moderate. And Sunday is shaping up nicely, sunny skies and a high of 19. 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
2: We'll see a few clouds tonight and a low of plus two. I'm Tristan Sokolowski. The City of Portage la Prairie says the upcoming census starting next week is critical for planning future community needs. Officials say the information collected helps guide decisions on everything from housing to recreation and health services. Mayor Sherilyn Knox describes how the data is used.
3: The census also helps us plan better. It tells us who's living here, how our community is growing, and what services are needed. Whether that's childcare spaces, supports for seniors, or recreational facilities.
2: The city says residents will begin receiving invitation letters next week to complete the questionnaire. Officials add, even though it only takes a few minutes, the results shape the community for the years to come. Manitoba's rolling out tougher impaired driving rules aimed at repeat and high-risk offenders, with new restrictions now enforced across the province. Portage Online's Marissa McFadden has the full story.
4: Drivers convicted of impaired operation offenses that result in injury or death are now subject to a zero alcohol tolerance rule, meaning they must have no alcohol in their system when driving. Any breach can lead to additional penalties, including fines, suspensions, and possible participation in ignition interlock programs. The changes build on legislation passed in 2025, which also introduced longer and, in some cases, lifetime license suspensions for repeat offenders. Road safety advocates are welcoming the move. From the Portage Online Newsroom, I'm Marissa McFadden.
2: Thanks, Marissa. Southport's golf course is set to open to the public after a slow start caused by spring weather. Staff say conditions are improving and they expect play to begin soon. Recreational Facilities Manager Madison Connolly says the timing is still on track for the season.
5: We always shoot for the third weekend in April. That's always a lofty goal. But in the last few years, it's always been like the very first few days in May. In the winter, we always do like an early bird deal for individual adult memberships. And that, honestly, we had the best year so far. We almost doubled the amount we had last year, which is great. A lot of new members, new names we've never seen before. So it's a good thing.
2: Members have been preparing their equipment and returning to the golf house. Officials say they are ready for a full season once the course opens. Access local news anytime and anywhere. 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
2: Tonight, expect a few clouds overhead with winds coming from the south at 20 overnight and the low dropping down to plus 2. Heading into Saturday, we'll see increasing cloudiness early in the morning with a 30% chance of showers late in the morning into early afternoon. Wind shifting from the south at 20, then north at 30, and gusting up to 50 in the afternoon, and the high reaching 17 with a UV index of 4 or moderate. And Sunday shaping up nicely, sunny skies and a high of 19. 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
1: Tonight, expect a few clouds overhead with winds coming from the south at 20 overnight and the low dropping down to plus 2. Heading into Saturday, we'll see increasing cloudiness early in the morning with a 30% chance of showers late in the morning into early afternoon. Wind shifting from the south at 20, then north at 30, and gusting up to 50 in the afternoon, and the high reaching 17 with a UV index of 4 or moderate. And Sunday is shaping up nicely, sunny skies and a high of 19. Stay connected to local forecast. 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
2: Today, expect a few clouds overhead with winds coming from the south at 20 overnight and the low dropping down to plus 2. Heading into Saturday, we'll see increasing cloudiness early in the morning with a 30% chance of showers late in the morning into early afternoon. Wind shifting from the south at 20, then north at 30 and gusting up to 50 in the afternoon and the high reaching 17 with a UV index of 4 or moderate. And Sunday shaping up nicely, sunny skies and a high of 19. 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
2: We'll see a few clouds tonight and a low of plus two. I'm Tristan Sokolowski. The city of Portage la Prairie says the upcoming census starting next week is critical for planning future community needs. Officials say the information collected helps guide decisions on everything from housing to recreation and health services. Mayor Sherilyn Knox describes how the data is used.
3: The census also helps us plan better. It tells us who's living here, how our community is growing, and what services are needed. Whether that's childcare spaces, supports for seniors, or recreational facilities.
2: The city says residents will begin receiving invitation letters next week to complete the questionnaire. Officials add, even though it only takes a few minutes, the results shape the community for the years to come. Manitoba is rolling out tougher impaired driving rules aimed at repeat and high-risk offenders, with new restrictions now enforced across the province. Portage Online's Marissa McFadden has the full story.
4: Drivers convicted of impaired operation offenses that result in injury or death are now subject to a zero alcohol tolerance rule, meaning they must have no alcohol in their system when driving. Any breach can lead to additional penalties, including fines, suspensions, and possible participation in ignition interlock programs. The changes build on legislation passed in 2025, which also introduced longer and, in some cases, lifetime license suspensions for repeat offenders. Road safety advocates are welcoming the move. From the Portage Online Newsroom, I'm Marissa McFadden.
2: Thanks, Marissa. Southport's golf course is set to open to the public after a slow start caused by spring weather. Staff say conditions are improving and they expect play to begin soon. Recreational Facilities Manager Madison Connolly says the timing is still on track for the season.
5: We always shoot for the third weekend in April. That's always a lofty goal. But in the last few years, it's always been like the very first few days in May. In the winter, we always do like an early bird deal for individual adult memberships. And that, honestly, we had the best year so far. We almost doubled the amount we had last year, which is great. A lot of new members, new names we've never seen before. So that's a good thing.
2: Members have been preparing their equipment and returning to the golf house. Officials say they are ready for a full season once the course opens. Access local news anytime and anywhere. Download our Portage Online app.
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2: Tonight, expect a few clouds overhead with winds coming from the south at 20 overnight and the low dropping down to plus 2. Heading into Saturday, we'll see increasing cloudiness early in the morning with a 30% chance of showers late in the morning into early afternoon. Wind shifting from the south at 20, then north at 30 and gusting up to 50 in the afternoon and the high reaching 17 with a UV index of 4 or moderate. And Sunday shaping up nicely, sunny skies and a high of 19. Stay connected to local forecast. 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
2: Today, expect a few clouds overhead with winds coming from the south at 20 overnight and the low dropping down to plus 2. Heading into Saturday, we'll see increasing cloudiness early in the morning with a 30% chance of showers late in the morning into early afternoon. Wind shifting from the south at 20, then north at 30 and gusting up to 50 in the afternoon and the high reaching 17 with a UV index of 4 or moderate. And Sunday is shaping up nicely, sunny skies, and a high of 19. 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
2: Tonight, expect a few clouds overhead with winds coming from the south at 20 overnight and the low dropping down to plus 2. Heading into Saturday, we'll see increasing cloudiness early in the morning with a 30% chance of showers late in the morning into early afternoon. Wind shifting from the south at 20, then north at 30 and gusting up to 50 in the afternoon and the high reaching 17 with a UV index of 4 or moderate. And Sunday is shaping up nicely, sunny skies and a high of 19. Stay connected to local forecasts. 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
4: Today, expect a few clouds overhead with winds coming from the south at 20 overnight and the low dropping down to plus 2. Heading into Saturday, we'll see increasing cloudiness early in the morning with a 30% chance of showers late in the morning into early afternoon. Wind shifting from the south at 20, then north at 30 and gusting up to 50 in the afternoon and the high reaching 17 with a UV index of 4 or moderate. And Sunday is shaping up nicely, sunny skies and a high of 19. 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
5: Today, expect a few clouds overhead with winds coming from the south at 20 overnight and the low dropping down to plus 2. Heading into Saturday, we'll see increasing cloudiness early in the morning with a 30% chance of showers late in the morning into early afternoon. Wind shifting from the south at 20, then north at 30 and gusting up to 50 in the afternoon, and the high reaching 17 with a UV index of 4 or moderate. And Sunday is shaping up nicely, sunny skies and a high of 19. 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
3: Today, expect a few clouds overhead with winds coming from the south at 20 overnight and the low dropping down to plus 2. Heading into Saturday, we'll see increasing cloudiness early in the morning with a 30% chance of showers late in the morning into early afternoon. Wind shifting from the south at 20, then north at 30 and gusting up to 50 in the afternoon and the high reaching 17 with a UV index of 4 or moderate. And Sunday is shaping up nicely, sunny skies and a high of 19. 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
2: Today, expect a few clouds overhead with winds coming from the south at 20 overnight and the low dropping down to plus 2. Heading into Saturday, we'll see increasing cloudiness early in the morning with a 30% chance of showers late in the morning into early afternoon. Wind shifting from the south at 20, then north at 30 and gusting up to 50 in the afternoon and the high reaching 17 with a UV index of 4 or moderate. And Sunday is shaping up nicely, sunny skies and a high of 19. 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
1: We'll see increasing cloudiness early this morning with a 30% chance of showers developing late in the morning and into the early afternoon, with winds starting out from the south at 20 and then shifting to the north at 30 and gusting up to 50 this afternoon, and a high of 17 with a UV index of 4 or moderate. Tonight's skies will be clear this evening with north winds at 30 gusting up to 50 and an overnight low dropping to 0. Looking ahead to Sunday, bringing sunshine and a high of 19, and Monday a bit of change with a mix of sun and cloud with windy conditions and a cooler high of 9. Stay weather ready. Stream us anytime, anywhere. 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
4: We'll see increasing cloudiness early this morning with a 30% chance of showers developing late in the morning and into the early afternoon, with winds starting out from the south at 20 and then shifting to the north at 30 and gusting up to 50 this afternoon, and a high of 17 with a UV index of 4 or moderate. Tonight's skies will be clear this evening with north winds at 30 gusting up to 50 and an overnight low dropping to 0. Looking ahead to Sunday, bringing sunshine and a high of 19, and Monday a bit of change with a mix of sun and cloud with windy conditions and a cooler high of 9. Stay weather ready, stream us anytime, anywhere, download our Portage Online app. I'm Tristan Sokolowski.

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3: We'll see increasing cloudiness early this morning with a 30% chance of showers developing late in the morning and into the early afternoon, with winds starting out from the south at 20 and then shifting to the north at 30 and gusting up to 50 this afternoon, and a high of 17 with a UV index of 4 or moderate. Tonight's skies will be clear this evening with north winds at 30 gusting up to 50 and an overnight low dropping to 0. Looking ahead to Sunday, bringing sunshine and a high of 19, and Monday a bit of change with a mix of sun and cloud with windy conditions and a cooler high of 9. Stay weather ready. Stream us anytime, anywhere. 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
1: We'll see increasing cloudiness early this morning with a 30% chance of showers developing late in the morning and into the early afternoon, with winds starting out from the south at 20 and then shifting to the north at 30 and gusting up to 50 this afternoon, and a high of 17 with a UV index of 4 or moderate. Tonight's skies will be clear this evening with north winds at 30 gusting up to 50 and an overnight low dropping to 0. Looking ahead to Sunday, bringing sunshine and a high of 19, and Monday a bit of change with a mix of sun and cloud with windy conditions and a cooler high of 9. Stay weather ready, stream us anytime, anywhere, download our Portage Online app. I'm Tristan Sokolowski.
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2: We'll see increasing cloudiness early this morning with a 30% chance of showers developing late in the morning and into the early afternoon, with winds starting out from the south at 20 and then shifting to the north at 30 and gusting up to 50 this afternoon, and a high of 17 with a UV index of 4 or moderate. Tonight's skies will be clear this evening with north winds at 30 gusting up to 50 and an overnight low dropping to 0. Looking ahead to Sunday, bringing sunshine and a high of 19, and Monday a bit of change with a mix of sun and cloud with windy conditions and a cooler high of 9. Stay weather ready. Stream us anytime, anywhere. 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
1: We'll see increasing cloudiness early this morning with a 30% chance of showers developing late in the morning and into the early afternoon, with winds starting out from the south at 20 and then shifting to the north at 30 and gusting up to 50 this afternoon, and a high of 17 with a UV index of 4 or moderate. Tonight's skies will be clear this evening with north winds at 30 gusting up to 50 and an overnight low dropping to 0. Looking ahead to Sunday, bringing sunshine and a high of 19, and Monday a bit of change with a mix of sun and cloud with windy conditions and a cooler high of 9. Stay weather ready. 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
1: We'll see increasing cloudiness early this morning with a 30% chance of showers developing late in the morning and into the early afternoon, with winds starting out from the south at 20 and then shifting to the north at 30 and gusting up to 50 this afternoon and a high of 17 with a UV index of 4 or moderate. Tonight's skies will be clear this evening with north winds at 30 gusting up to 50 and an overnight low dropping to 0. Looking ahead to Sunday, bringing sunshine and a high of 19, and Monday a bit of change with a mix of sun and cloud with windy conditions and a cooler high of 9. Stay weather ready, stream us anytime, anywhere, download our Portage Online app. I'm Tristan Sokolowski. 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
2: We'll see increasing cloudiness early this morning with a 30% chance of showers developing late in the morning and into the early afternoon, with winds starting out from the south at 20 and then shifting to the north at 30 and gusting up to 50 this afternoon, and a high of 17 with a UV index of 4 or moderate. Tonight's skies will be clear this evening with north winds at 30 gusting up to 50 and an overnight low dropping to 0. Looking ahead to Sunday, bringing sunshine and a high of 19, and Monday a bit of change with a mix of sun and cloud with windy conditions and a cooler high of 9. Stay weather ready. Stream us anytime, anywhere. 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
1: 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And Harry Styles makes a big move on the chart with his latest single. 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
3: We'll see increasing cloudiness early this morning with a 30% chance of showers developing late in the morning and into the early afternoon, with winds starting out from the south at 20 and then shifting to the north at 30 and gusting up to 50 this afternoon, and a high of 17 with a UV index of 4 or moderate. Tonight's skies will be clear this evening with north winds at 30 gusting up to 50 and an overnight low dropping to 0. Looking ahead to Sunday, bringing sunshine and a high of 19, and Monday a bit of change with a mix of sun and cloud with windy conditions and a cooler high of 9. Stay weather ready. Stream us anytime, anywhere. 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
2: We'll see increasing cloudiness early this morning with a 30% chance of showers developing late in the morning and into the early afternoon, with winds starting out from the south at 20 and then shifting to the north at 30 and gusting up to 50 this afternoon, and a high of 17 with a UV index of 4 or moderate. Tonight's skies will be clear this evening with north winds at 30 gusting up to 50 and an overnight low dropping to 0. Looking ahead to Sunday, bringing sunshine and a high of 19, and Monday a bit of change with a mix of sun and cloud with windy conditions and a cooler high of 9. Stay weather ready. Stream us anytime, anywhere. 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
6: Mainly cloudy today and windy with a high of 18 degrees. Tonight, a clear sky, windy with a low of 0. Tomorrow, we'll have mostly sunshine, some afternoon clouds, and a strong wind, a high of 21. On Monday, it'll be partly sunny and windy with a high of 9, and then a cloudy sky for Tuesday with a high of 7. You can find current weather conditions anytime on the Napa Auto Parts Portage Prairie weather page on your Portage Online app. I'm Judy Peters.
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2: Mainly cloudy today and windy with a high of 18 degrees. Tonight, a clear sky, windy with a low of 0. Tomorrow, we'll have mostly sunshine, some afternoon clouds, and a strong wind, a high of 21. On Monday, it'll be partly sunny and windy with a high of 9, and then a cloudy sky for Tuesday with a high of 7. You can find current weather conditions anytime on the Napa Auto Parts Portage Prairie weather page on your Portage Online app. I'm Judy Peters.
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2: Good morning. Today's high is 18 degrees. I'm Judy Peters. I'll have a look at your forecast after the news. A new Mother's Day initiative at the Portage La Prairie Regional Library is giving residents a creative way to celebrate. The take-home card kits are part of the library's passive programming, allowing participants to complete crafts on their own time. Past kits, including Valentine's and Remembrance-themed projects, have seen strong community response. Jeffrey Arndt, programmer at the library, says the program is about making creativity accessible.
3: But we still want to give people something to do, give people something to work with. It fits into our broad umbrella of passive programming. It's something that once we set it up, it's not that it runs itself, but that people can self-direct through it.
2: Kits are available at the library while supplies last. The arm of Coldwell is seeing progress in community services and local development. Portage Online's Mike Bloom tells us more.
4: Reeve Virgil Johnson says several projects are moving forward after years of planning. He describes the status of a long-anticipated local project and what residents can expect, as well as other good news.
5: We had a new museum building being built. It's taken a few years because of funding, but starting up again here, should be this week or next week, we'll be getting more boots in there and start to work up again. So that's moving forward. Last year, we had a new doctor's clinic set up as temporary, but could end up to be permanent. But we got a doctor in town again. That was good news for the community.
4: Johnson notes they were without a doctor for a few years, adding a nurse practitioner has been taking the load after a doctor retired. From the Portage Online Newsroom, I'm Mike Bloom.
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2: Mainly cloudy today and windy with a high of 18 degrees. Tonight, a clear sky, windy with a low of 0. Tomorrow, we'll have mostly sunshine, some afternoon clouds, and a strong wind, a high of 21. On Monday, it'll be partly sunny and windy with a high of 9, and then a cloudy sky for Tuesday with a high of 7. You can find current weather conditions anytime on the Napa Auto Parts Portage La Prairie weather page on your Portage Online app. I'm Judy Peters.
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4: Mainly cloudy today and windy with a high of 18 degrees. Tonight, a clear sky, windy with a low of 0. Tomorrow, we'll have mostly sunshine, some afternoon clouds, and a strong wind, a high of 21. On Monday, it'll be partly sunny and windy with a high of 9, and then a cloudy sky for Tuesday with a high of 7. You can find current weather conditions anytime on the Napa Auto Parts Portage Prairie weather page on your Portage Online app. I'm Judy Peters.
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4: Mainly cloudy today and windy with a high of 18 degrees. Tonight, a clear sky, windy with a low of 0. Tomorrow, we'll have mostly sunshine, some afternoon clouds, and a strong wind, a high of 21. On Monday, it'll be partly sunny and windy with a high of 9, and then a cloudy sky for Tuesday with a high of 7. You can find current weather conditions anytime on the Napa Auto Parts Portage La Prairie weather page on your Portage Online app. I'm Judy Peters.
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2: Good morning, I'm Judy Peters. Today's high is 18 degrees. I'll have your forecast in a moment. The Portage of Prairie Regional Library is offering Mother's Day card kits as part of its growing take-home programming. The kits include instructions, duck-themed cutouts, and construction paper, giving families everything they need to create a handmade card at home. The program is designed to be simple, accessible, and flexible, especially for those who cannot attend in-person activities. Jeffrey Arndt, programmer at the library, says the initiative builds on past success with similar programs.
3: We've had a great deal of success with our Valentines for Seniors and our Poppy Kits back in November. So we find that these strike a very nice balance of easy enough for us to do in bulk and still a craft worth doing for someone to take home.
2: The kits are available at the front desk of the library until May 9th, with no registration or library membership required. The arm of Coldwell is seeing improvements across infrastructure and services this year. Reeve Virgil Johnson says recent investments are making a difference for residents. He noted they acquired a new fire truck and updated on how water infrastructure fared this spring.
4: We were expecting to have to do a bunch of steaming again this year in the culverts. Because of the spring we had, it worked out really good, and I don't think we've had to steam one pipe. Come last year, we must have steamed about 50 because of the freeze-thaw and plugged everything up. And this year, I guess because we had so much snow cover, everything cleared out with the spring thaw, which was fantastic for us.
2: The municipality says these results show the value of ongoing investment and planning. You'll find more details on all of these stories at Portage Online and in your inbox when you subscribe to the Daily News.
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2: Mainly cloudy today and windy with a high of 18 degrees. Tonight, a clear sky, windy with a low of 0. Tomorrow, we'll have mostly sunshine, some afternoon clouds, and a strong wind, a high of 21. On Monday, it'll be partly sunny and windy with a high of 9, and then a cloudy sky for Tuesday with a high of 7. You can find current weather conditions anytime on the Napa Auto Parts Portage Prairie weather page on your Portage Online app. I'm Judy Peters.
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4: Mainly cloudy today and windy with a high of 18 degrees. Tonight, a clear sky, windy with a low of zero. Tomorrow, we'll have mostly sunshine, some afternoon clouds, and a strong wind, a high of 21. On Monday, it'll be partly sunny and windy with a high of 9, and then a cloudy sky for Tuesday with a high of 7. You can find current weather conditions anytime on the Napa Auto Parts Portage La Prairie weather page on your Portage Online app. I'm Judy Peters.
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0: We know you're busy. 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
2: Mainly cloudy today and windy with a high of 18 degrees. Tonight, a clear sky, windy with a low of 0. Tomorrow, we'll have mostly sunshine, some afternoon clouds, and a strong wind, a high of 21. On Monday, it'll be partly sunny and windy with a high of 9, and then a cloudy sky for Tuesday with a high of 7. You can find current weather conditions anytime on the Napa Auto Parts Portage La Prairie weather page on your Portage Online app. I'm Judy Peters.
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2: Good morning. Today's high is 18 degrees. I'm Judy Peters. I'll have a look at your forecast after the news. A new Mother's Day initiative at the Portage La Prairie Regional Library is giving residents a creative way to celebrate. The take-home card kits are part of the library's passive programming, allowing participants to complete crafts on their own time. Past kits, including Valentine's and Remembrance-themed projects, have seen strong community response. Jeffrey Arndt, programmer at the library, says the program is about making creativity accessible.
3: But we still want to give people something to do, give people something to work with. It fits into our broad umbrella of passive programming. It's something that once we set it up, it's not that it runs itself, but that people can self-direct through it.
2: Kits are available at the library while supplies last. The arm of Coldwell is seeing progress in community services and local development. Portage Online's Mike Bloom tells us more.
4: Reeve Virgil Johnson says several projects are moving forward after years of planning. He describes the status of a long-anticipated local project and what residents can expect, as well as other good news.
5: We have a new museum building being built. It's taken a few years because of funding, but starting up again here, should be this week or next week, we'll be getting more boots in there and start to work up again. So that's moving forward. Last year, we had a new doctor's clinic set up as temporary, but could end up to be permanent. But we got a doctor in town again. That was good news for the community.
4: Johnson notes they were without a doctor for a few years, adding a nurse practitioner has been taking the load after a doctor retired. From the Portage Online Newsroom, I'm Mike Bloom.
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2: Mainly cloudy today and windy with a high of 18 degrees. Tonight, a clear sky, windy with a low of 0. Tomorrow, we'll have mostly sunshine, some afternoon clouds, and a strong wind, a high of 21. On Monday, it'll be partly sunny and windy with a high of 9, and then a cloudy sky for Tuesday with a high of 7. You can find current weather conditions anytime on the Napa Auto Parts Portage La Prairie weather page on your Portage Online app. I'm Judy Peters.
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2: Mainly cloudy today and windy with a high of 18 degrees. Tonight, a clear sky, windy with a low of 0. Tomorrow, we'll have mostly sunshine, some afternoon clouds, and a strong wind, a high of 21. On Monday, it'll be partly sunny and windy with a high of 9, and then a cloudy sky for Tuesday with a high of 7. You can find current weather conditions anytime on the Napa Auto Parts Portage Prairie weather page on your Portage Online app. I'm Judy Peters.
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happy Saturday. I'm Sharon Church. You know, sometimes it's the simple things in life that make you happy, like new lines painted on the road. I cannot tell you how excited I get when I see those lines. You see, when you're not a great driver to begin with, those lines

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3: Mainly cloudy today and windy with a high of 18 degrees. Tonight, a clear sky, windy with a low of zero. Tomorrow, we'll have mostly sunshine, some afternoon clouds, and a strong wind, a high of 21. On Monday, it'll be partly sunny and windy with a high of 9, and then a cloudy sky for Tuesday with a high of 7. You can find current weather conditions anytime on the Napa Auto Parts Portage La Prairie weather page on your Portage Online app. I'm Judy Peters.
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0: I'm Sharon Church in for Kent and Dick. Just a little reminder that Mother's Day is next Sunday, not tomorrow, next weekend. And if you've got a busy week, take advantage of this weekend to maybe pick up a little something-something for your mom and the mother of your children. I don't care if the mother in your life says that she doesn't want anything. She's lying. Of course she wants you to think of her on Mother's Day. When she says, oh, I don't need anything, that just means she doesn't need anything expensive. When they say that it's the thought that counts, it's so true. And moms can tell the difference between a last minute gift and one that has just a little thought behind it. So put your thinking caps on this weekend.
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2: Good morning. I'm Judy Peters. Today's high is 18 degrees. I'll have your forecast in a moment. The Portage of Prairie Regional Library is offering Mother's Day card kits as part of its growing take-home programming. The kits include instructions, duck-themed cutouts, and construction paper, giving families everything they need to create a handmade card at home. The program is designed to be simple, accessible, and flexible, especially for those who cannot attend in-person activities. Jeffrey Arndt, programmer at the library, says the initiative builds on past success with similar programs.
3: We've had a great deal of success with our Valentines for Seniors and our Poppy Kits back in November. So we find that these strike a very nice balance of easy enough for us to do in bulk and still a craft worth doing for someone to take home.
2: The kits are available at the front desk of the library until May 9th, with no registration or library membership required. The arm of Coldwell is seeing improvements across infrastructure and services this year. Reeve Virgil Johnson says recent investments are making a difference for residents. He noted they acquired a new fire truck and updated on how water infrastructure fared this spring.
4: We were expecting to do a bunch of steaming again this year in the culverts. Because of the spring we had, it worked out really good, and I don't think we've had to steam one pipe. Come last year, we must have steamed about 50 because of the freeze-thaw and plugged everything up. And this year, I guess because we had so much snow cover, everything cleared out with the spring thaw, which was fantastic for us.
2: The municipality says these results show the value of ongoing investment and planning. You'll find more details on all of these stories at Portage Online and in your inbox when you subscribe to the Daily News.
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2: Mainly cloudy today and windy with a high of 18 degrees. Tonight, a clear sky, windy with a low of zero. Tomorrow, we'll have mostly sunshine, some afternoon clouds, and a strong wind, a high of 21. On Monday, it'll be partly sunny and windy with a high of 9, and then a cloudy sky for Tuesday with a high of 7. You can find current weather conditions anytime on the Napa Auto Parts Portage Prairie weather page on your Portage Online app. I'm Judy Peters.
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6: Mainly cloudy today and windy with a high of 18 degrees. Tonight, a clear sky, windy with a low of 0. Tomorrow, we'll have mostly sunshine, some afternoon clouds, and a strong wind, a high of 21. On Monday, it'll be partly sunny and windy with a high of 9, and then a cloudy sky for Tuesday with a high of 7. You can find current weather conditions anytime on the Napa Auto Parts Portage La Prairie weather page on your Portage Online app. I'm Judy Peters.

0: 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I'm Justin Bieber.
1: 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How many days till I can see you again?
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Good morning. I'm Sharon Church. So apparently in 2026, the average person is speaking about 11,000 to 13,000 words a day, which sounds like a lot until you realize back in 2005, we spoke closer to 16,000 words a day, which makes sense. 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We don't even order food anymore. We just tap our phones and wait for a burrito to show up at our doorstep. Here's Sabrina Carpenter, Manchild.

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11: Mainly cloudy today and windy with a high of 18 degrees. Tonight, a clear sky, windy with a low of 0. Tomorrow, we'll have mostly sunshine, some afternoon clouds, and a strong wind, a high of 21. On Monday, it'll be partly sunny and windy with a high of 9, and then a cloudy sky for Tuesday with a high of 7. You can find current weather conditions anytime on the Napa Auto Parts Portage La Prairie weather page on your Portage Online app. I'm Judy Peters.
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0: being happy. How much money do you think actually makes a person happy? Hey, I'm Sharon Church. Well, there's an answer, because of course there is. It's $284,167 a year, approximately. But if you ask Gen Z and boomers, they would say more like around $130,000 a year. 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
1: Good morning. Today's high is 18 degrees. I'm Judy Peters. I'll have a look at your forecast after the news. A new Mother's Day initiative at the Portage La Prairie Regional Library is giving residents a creative way to celebrate. The take-home card kits are part of the library's passive programming, allowing participants to complete crafts on their own time. Past kits, including Valentine's and Remembrance-themed projects, have seen strong community response. Jeffrey Arndt, programmer at the library, says the program is about making creativity accessible.
2: But we still want to give people something to do, give people something to work with. It fits into our broad umbrella of passive programming. It's something that once we set it up, it's not that it runs itself, but that people can self-direct through it.
1: Kits are available at the library while supplies last. The arm of Coldwell is seeing progress in community services and local development. Portage Online's Mike Bloom tells us more.
3: Reeve Virgil Johnson says several projects are moving forward after years of planning. He describes the status of a long-anticipated local project and what residents can expect, as well as other good news.
4: We have a new museum building being built. It's taken a few years because of funding, but starting up again here, should be this week or next week, we'll be getting more boots in there and start to work up again. So that's moving forward. Last year, we had a new doctor's clinic set up as temporary, but could end up to be permanent. But we got a doctor in town again. That was good news for the community.
3: Johnson notes they were without a doctor for a few years, adding a nurse practitioner has been taking the load after a doctor retired. From the Portage Online Newsroom, I'm Mike Bloom.
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1: Mainly cloudy today and windy with a high of 18 degrees. Tonight, a clear sky, windy with a low of 0. Tomorrow, we'll have mostly sunshine, some afternoon clouds, and a strong wind, a high of 21. On Monday, it'll be partly sunny and windy with a high of 9, and then a cloudy sky for Tuesday with a high of 7. You can find current weather conditions anytime on the Napa Auto Parts Portage La Prairie weather page on your Portage Online app. I'm Judy Peters.
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LaBelle won last night. Hey, I'm Sharon Church. You know, as someone who is a nervous driver, I have to say, I don't think I mind the construction on the highway. Like that little break from white knuckling it kind of feels nice. Like my body and my overactive imagination can relax just a bit. So you won't see me getting a ticket in those construction zones. No siree. I welcome them. Here's Zara Larsson, Midnight Sun.

0: It's dinner time. 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
6: Mainly cloudy today and windy with a high of 18 degrees. Tonight, a clear sky, windy with a low of 0. Tomorrow, we'll have mostly sunshine, some afternoon clouds, and a strong wind, a high of 21. On Monday, it'll be partly sunny and windy with a high of 9, and then a cloudy sky for Tuesday with a high of 7. You can find current weather conditions anytime on the Napa Auto Parts Portage Prairie weather page on your Portage Online app. I'm Judy Peters.
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1: It's dance competition season. Hey, I'm Sharon Church. Now, they may be small, but you can't miss them. Brightly colored sequenced outfits, a mound of curls on top of their heads, and even if they're dressed in their plain clothes, their stage makeup can be seen from like a mile away. But that's on purpose. You need to see those faces from the back of the auditorium. Now, just like travel sports, dancers are hitting the road and heading to all sorts of competitions this spring. So good luck to all you dancers and dance parents. Here's Shaboozy of our song.

out the garage on a Saturday morning? We'll take care of the music and the local info. 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
6: Mainly cloudy today and windy with a high of 18 degrees. Tonight, a clear sky, windy with a low of 0. Tomorrow, we'll have mostly sunshine, some afternoon clouds, and a strong wind, a high of 21. On Monday, it'll be partly sunny and windy with a high of 9, and then a cloudy sky for Tuesday with a high of 7. You can find current weather conditions anytime on the Napa Auto Parts Portage Prairie weather page on your Portage Online app. I'm Judy Peters.
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0: Simple Plan, Summer Paradise. Good morning, I'm Sharon Church. I'm not going to lie, all those yards with the rocks and the AstroTurf looking pretty good right about now. Those yards are done. They are ready to be enjoyed. Looks like summer already. Sure, I may have scoffed when I first saw that one house on the block making that bold choice. But after the expensive fertilizer, outrageous water bill, and the hours of manual labor that I watched my husband do from the living room window, I get it. I get it now. It's the future, and the future is now. So give me my robots and my fake grass and call me Mrs. Jetson. I'm ready.
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2: I'm Judy Peters. A low tonight around zero. Your forecast is coming up. The spirit of generosity was front and center in Portage Prairie this past week as the Community Foundation hosted its first ever Pay It Forward Days. Here's Portage Online's Marissa McFadden to tell us more.
3: Over 3 days, more than 300 residents were surprised with free meals, coffee, and recreational activities at various locations around the city. The initiative was timed to align with both Manitoba Community Foundation Day and Global Pay It Forward Day, with organizers hoping to spark a wider culture of kindness. Executive Director Lorna Knight says the event was about giving back to a community that already gives so much.
4: We are very lucky in this community that the Community Foundation exists and is able to give out grants and bursaries because we've had very generous donors who have contributed to the funds. So this was just an opportunity for us to sort of pay it forward out to the community as a thanks. You guys are great. We'd like to recognize how wonderful this community is.
3: Organizers say the goal now is to see that spirit of giving continue year round. For Portage Online News, I'm Marissa McFadden.
2: Calls for service are up in the first quarter of 2026 in Portage Prairie, with both community safety officers and RCMP reporting a busy start to the year. Here's reporter Corey Knute with more.
5: Officials say the increase is linked to more proactive patrols, greater visibility, and expanded coverage across the community rather than a spike in crime. Community Safety Manager Caitlin Sandin notes the service is now fully staffed, with officers regularly responding to suspicious activity, theft-related calls, and well-being concerns, while also supporting public education and community programs. She adds that the approach continues to focus on prevention, early intervention, and connecting people with appropriate resources when needed. Meanwhile, the RCMP report nearly 2,000 calls for service during the same period, with increases in mischief and impaired driving, even as some property crime categories trend down. Officials say both agencies continue to work closely to improve response times and maintain community safety across Portage La Prairie. From the Portage Online Newsroom, I'm Corey Knute.
2: A visit to Portage Prairie City Hall is giving members of Portage Arc Industries a chance to connect with their community in a meaningful way. 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Arc Recreation Coordinator Tamara Ruman says getting out into the community is key to developing life skills and creating connections.
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2: City officials say the visit reflects a broader commitment to inclusion, ensuring civic spaces are open and accessible to everyone in the community. You'll find more details on these stories at Portage Online and in your inbox when you subscribe to the Daily News.
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2: Mainly cloudy today and windy with a high of 18 degrees. Tonight, a clear sky, windy with a low of zero. Tomorrow, we'll have mostly sunshine, some afternoon clouds, and a strong wind, a high of 21. On Monday, it'll be partly sunny and windy with a high of 9, and then a cloudy sky for Tuesday with a high of 7. You can find current weather conditions anytime on the Napa Auto Parts Portage Prairie weather page on your Portage Online app. I'm Judy Peters.
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5: Mainly cloudy today and windy with a high of 18 degrees. Tonight, a clear sky, windy with a low of 0. Tomorrow, we'll have mostly sunshine, some afternoon clouds, and a strong wind, a high of 21. On Monday, it'll be partly sunny and windy with a high of 9, and then a cloudy sky for Tuesday with a high of 7. You can find current weather conditions anytime on the Napa Auto Parts Portage La Prairie weather page on your Portage Online app. I'm Judy Peters.
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Do not trust the robots. Hey, I'm Sharon Church. So I heard that if you ask ChatGPT how many R's are in the word strawberry, it will tell you one. And then if you go back and forth correcting it, it still can't get it right. So I tried this yesterday. Now, you can pick whatever voice you want your ChatGPT robot to sound like. I chose Cove, a casual, friendly, and turns out very dumb sounding young man. I argued for nearly 5 minutes with this bot about how many R's are in the word strawberry. Only once did Cove finally say three R's in the word strawberry. So I told him, how could I ever trust anything you tell me? And then he apologized and told me that he would do better next time. So then I asked him one last time how many R's are in the word strawberry. He said two.

Getting to the housework on a Saturday? We'll take care of the music and the local info. 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

0: Good morning, students. I'm your new principal, Ryan Simpson from the radio.
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0: 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I'm here for Classroom of the Month.
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10: Mainly cloudy today and windy with a high of 18 degrees. Tonight, a clear sky, windy with a low of 0. Tomorrow, we'll have mostly sunshine, some afternoon clouds, and a strong wind, a high of 21. On Monday, it'll be partly sunny and windy with a high of 9, and then a cloudy sky for Tuesday with a high of 7. You can find current weather conditions anytime on the Napa Auto Parts Portage Prairie weather page on your Portage Online app. I'm Judy Peters.

0: Heather Shaw, Cautious, hey, I'm Sharon Church. Have you heard of the term ugly hot? There's an article swirling around online listing male celebrities who are ugly hot or unconventionally attractive. Adam Driver, Pete Davidson, Benedict Cumberbatch, Joaquin Phoenix, Timothée Chalamet, Cillian Murphy, just to name a few. Now, first of all, it's really hard to tell if a person is hot or not just by looking at their picture. Ladies, you know what I'm talking about. So much goes into whether or not a person is attractive, and the least of which is their physical appearance. Are they funny? Do they possess any sort of talent? Can they build things? Will they circle back to you when you've been interrupted in a group conversation and say, "Oh, I'm sorry, Sharon. What were you saying?" Now that's hot.
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1: I'm Judy Peters. We're expecting a low tonight around zero. I'll have a complete look at your forecast details after the local news. Small acts of kindness made a big impact in Portage Prairie this week as Pay It Forward Days surprised hundreds of residents. Here's Portage Online's Marissa McFadden with the story.
2: From covered drive-thru orders to free community activities, the initiative reached more than 300 people without any advance notice. Beyond the gestures, organizers also used the opportunity to raise awareness about grants and bursaries available through the Community Foundation. Executive Director Lorna Knight says connecting people with those resources is just as important as the giving itself.
3: The disconnect within the community is that there are community groups out there that perhaps need some funding or are looking for grants, but they don't know we exist. And if we don't know they exist, then we're missing each other. So by trying to just keep the information out in the community so people know that, you know, that's an option.
2: The foundation says even small gestures can create a ripple effect, encouraging people to pay it forward in their own way. From the Portage Online Newsroom, I'm Marissa McFadden.
1: Portage Prairie is seeing a rise for calls for service in the first quarter of 2026, with police and community safety officers both reporting higher activity compared to last year at this time. To tell us more, here's Portage Online's Corey Knute.
4: The increase is being attributed to expanded patrol hours, stronger community presence, and more proactive enforcement efforts across the city. Staff Sergeant Darcy Turco with the RCMP says overall call volume has climbed to nearly 2,000, with notable increases in mischief and traffic enforcement, including more officers deployed from outside units. He also notes impaired driving cases remain a concern, while targeted operations have helped reduce some property crime. Meanwhile, community safety officers continue handling a growing number of suspicious activity and theft-related calls while working alongside RCMP on patrols and enforcement. Officials say both teams are focused on maintaining visibility, improving safety, and staying ahead of emerging issues in Portage La Prairie. From the Portage Online Newsroom, I'm Corey Knute.
1: Members of Portage Arc Industries are getting a new perspective on their city through a guided tour of Portage Prairie City Hall. For many, it's a first look inside the building and an opportunity to feel more connected to the community they're part of. Mayor Sherilyn Knox says opening City Hall to groups like Arc is an important step in leading by example when it comes to inclusion.
5: There's a few things that are so important. It's like, I love this building being open to everyone because it is, you know, this building belongs to the people of the city of Portage La Prairie. And then also the fact that our building is accessible so everybody could come.
1: The visit highlights how simple experiences can help build a stronger sense of belonging while showcasing the importance of accessible public spaces. 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
1: Mainly cloudy today and windy with a high of 18 degrees. Tonight, a clear sky, windy with a low of zero. Tomorrow, we'll have mostly sunshine, some afternoon clouds, and a strong wind, a high of 21. On Monday, it'll be partly sunny and windy with a high of 9, and then a cloudy sky for Tuesday with a high of 7. You can find current weather conditions anytime on the Napa Auto Parts Portage La Prairie weather page on your Portage Online app. I'm Judy Peters.
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2: Mainly cloudy today and windy with a high of 18 degrees. Tonight, a clear sky, windy with a low of 0. Tomorrow, we'll have mostly sunshine, some afternoon clouds, and a strong wind, a high of 21. On Monday, it'll be partly sunny and windy with a high of 9, and then a cloudy sky for Tuesday with a high of 7. You can find current weather conditions anytime on the Napa Auto Parts Portage La Prairie weather page on your Portage Online app. I'm Judy Peters.
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hate to give the satisfaction asking how you're doing now. How's the castle built off people you pretend to care about? Just what you wanted. 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I see the parties and diamonds sometimes when I close my eyes. 6 months of torture you sold to some forbidden paradise. 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
2: Mainly cloudy today and windy with a high of 18 degrees. Tonight, a clear sky, windy with a low of 0. Tomorrow, we'll have mostly sunshine, some afternoon clouds, and a strong wind, a high of 21. On Monday, it'll be partly sunny and windy with a high of 9, and then a cloudy sky for Tuesday with a high of 7. You can find current weather conditions anytime on the Napa Auto Parts Portage La Prairie weather page on your Portage Online app. I'm Judy Peters.
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0: says something big. Hey, I'm Sharon Church. You know, I really feel for those who suffer from seasonal allergies. Itchy eyes, stuffy noses, and all the sneezing. Sneezing can be very dangerous, you know, especially if you're someone with a very exuberant sneeze. I myself suffer from exuberant sneezes. Yes, it is a real problem. Thank you very much. Look it up. Now, it only gets more out of hand as you age, though. Sneezing after the age of 30, dangerous. A single sneeze could throw your back out and ruin your whole week. And moms, when's the last time you've been able to sneeze without doing that little, like, leg cross thing? If you know, you know. Yep. If you're an exuberant sneezer, allergy season is just the worst.
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2: 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She's the one who keeps it all together with a smile. 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
1: I'm Judy Peters. A low tonight around zero. Your forecast is coming up. The spirit of generosity was front and center in Portage la Prairie this past week as the Community Foundation hosted its first ever Pay It Forward Days. Here's Portage Online.

0: Marissa McFadden to tell us more.
1: Over 3 days, more than 300 residents were surprised with free meals, coffee, and recreational activities at various locations around the city. The initiative was timed to align with both Manitoba Community Foundation Day and Global Pay It Forward Day, with organizers hoping to spark a wider culture of kindness. Executive Director Lorna Knight says the event was about giving back to a community that already gives so much.
2: We are very lucky in this community that the Community Foundation exists and is able to give out grants and bursaries because we've had very generous donors who have contributed to the funds. So this was just an opportunity for us to sort of pay it forward out to the community as a thanks, you guys are great. We'd like to recognize how wonderful this community is.
1: Organizers say the goal now is to see that spirit of giving continue year round. For Portage Online News, I'm Marissa McFadden.
0: Calls for service are up in the first quarter of 2026 in Portage Prairie, with both community safety officers and RCMP reporting a busy start to the year. Here's reporter Corey Canute with more.
3: Officials say the increase is linked to more proactive patrols, greater visibility, and expanded coverage across the community rather than a spike in crime. Community Safety Manager Caitlin Sandin notes the service is now fully staffed, with officers regularly responding to suspicious activity, theft-related calls, and well-being concerns, while also supporting public education and community programs. She adds that the approach continues to focus on prevention, early intervention, and connecting people with appropriate resources when needed. Meanwhile, the RCMP report nearly 2,000 calls for service during the same period, with increases in mischief and impaired driving, even as some property crime categories trend down. Officials say both agencies continue to work closely to improve response times and maintain community safety across Portage-La Prairie. From the Portage Online Newsroom, I'm Corey Canute.
0: A visit to Portage Prairie City Hall is giving members of Portage Arc Industries a chance to connect with their community in a meaningful way. The tour offered a behind-the-scenes look at local government while helping build confidence and independence through new experiences. Arc Recreation Coordinator Tamara Ruman says getting out into the community is key to developing life skills and creating connections.
4: Having contact with different people, seeing different things, so they learn and know more about their city that they live in.
0: City officials say the visit reflects a broader commitment to inclusion, ensuring civic spaces are open and accessible to everyone in the community. You'll find more details on these stories at Portage Online and in your inbox when you subscribe to the Daily News.
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0: Mainly cloudy today and windy with a high of 18 degrees. Tonight, a clear sky, windy with a low of 0. Tomorrow, we'll have mostly sunshine, some afternoon clouds, and a strong wind, a high of 21. On Monday, it'll be partly sunny and windy with a high of 9, and then a cloudy sky for Tuesday with a high of 7. You can find current weather conditions anytime on the Napa Auto Parts Portage Prairie weather page on your Portage Online app. I'm Judy Peters.
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7: 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Plus, today on the show, Meghan Trainor takes us behind the scenes of her brand new album and the latest from Harry Styles making a big leap towards number one. Now, Yukon, Justin Bieber,

going into the 40 this week. Let's look at the top three from last week. Huntrix. Olivia Dean at number two. Number one for 4 weeks, Bruno Mars. I just might. That's where we left off. Now, Chapel Roan takes us in to 39. Pink Pony Club.

38, Ice Cold Lakes. That's the Fray, new on our countdown. So Teddy Swims getting ready for a big tour later this year after a summer of festival performances. He just released a new single called Mr. Know-It-All. Got it posted up at AmericanTop40.com, and fans hope the new song is a taste of his next album. We will keep you posted. Gone, Gone, Gone, Teddy, with David Guetta and Tones and I, in 1840 Extra. We will.

0: AT40 Extra, Gone, Gone, Gone. Get it, Teddy Swims and Tones and I.
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0: So Papa Roach rises 3 with the current number 1 on the active rock chart. Don't miss her hit. Plus, Hozier has our longest running song at 105 straight weeks. Keep it here.
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10: Mainly cloudy today and windy with a high of 18 degrees. Tonight, a clear sky, windy with a low of 0. Tomorrow, we'll have mostly sunshine, some afternoon clouds, and a strong wind, a high of 21. On Monday, it'll be partly sunny and windy with a high of 9, and then a cloudy sky for Tuesday with a high of 7. You can find current weather conditions anytime on the Napa Auto Parts Portage Prairie weather page on your Portage Online app. I'm Judy Peters.
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37, Stargazing, Miles Smith. And this next track is a big hit on the rock chart, but it's also on the rise here on 1840. Wake Up Calling, Papa Roach up 3 to 36.

too sweet. Hozier, that is number 35. All right, a little more than a month away from the debut album by Miles Smith, he says the project will be a deeply emotional experience for both himself and his fans. It's called My Mess, My Heart, My Life, and he says the album is not about being the biggest or the loudest moment. It's meant to be an honest one, and he made the songs for anyone who's ever found themselves in his music. It's due out June 11th. Here he is. Nice to meet you. 34

Miles Smith, nice to meet you, 34. Back in 2023, the Jonas Brothers wrote a song called Waffle House. Remember that? About the time they spent at the breakfast restaurant after shows. But it's also an important place for country singer Megan Maroney. She was discovered when she sang at a Waffle House in Athens, Georgia. I've been to that very Waffle House myself. It was during a dinner held by her sorority and country star Chase Rice. They noticed there was real talent there. Now, she could score a hit on this countdown. It's called Wish I Didn't, an AT40 on the Verge track. Yeah.

0: AT40 on the Verge track. That's Wish I Didn't, Megan Mulroney.
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6: Mainly cloudy today and windy with a high of 18 degrees. Tonight, a clear sky, windy with a low of 0. Tomorrow, we'll have mostly sunshine, some afternoon clouds, and a strong wind, a high of 21. On Monday, it'll be partly sunny and windy with a high of 9, and then a cloudy sky for Tuesday with a high of 7. You can find current weather conditions anytime on the Napa Auto Parts Portage Prairie weather page on your Portage Online app. I'm Judy Peters.
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Now, Sabrina Carpenter just released this one 2 years ago as a little thing before Coachella, and life never the same after. Espresso, it is.

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3: 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Look, I got a

AT40, Forrest Frank, 31, Thankful. Well, the final episodes of season 51 of SNL are on the way. Noah Kahan serving as musical guest. That's next weekend. It'll be his second time performing after his debut appearance back in 2023 when he sang this, Stick Season, AT40 Extra. As you

0: Stick season. Noah Kahan in the extra spot.
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0: 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Plus, Miley steps up a couple more with this.
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on our way to the number one song on American Top 40. And we always carve out some time for a little extra here. This is a request for John, listening to us all the way from River State, Nigeria. John can't wait for the new album from Olivia Rodrigo to come out. Meantime, good for you.

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Remember when you swore to God I was

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1: I'm Judy Peters. We're expecting a low tonight around zero. I'll have a complete look at your forecast details after the local news. Small acts of kindness made a big impact in Portage la Prairie this week as Pay It Forward Days surprised hundreds of residents. Here's Portage Online's Marissa McFadden with the story.
2: From covered drive-through orders to free community activities, the initiative reached more than 300 people without any advance notice. Beyond the gestures, organizers also used the opportunity to raise awareness about grants and bursaries available through the Community Foundation. Executive Director Lorna Knight says connecting people with those resources is just as important as the giving itself.
3: The disconnect within the community is that there are community groups out there that perhaps need some funding or are looking for grants, but they don't know we exist. And if we don't know they exist, then we're missing each other. So by trying to just keep the information out in the community so people know that, you know, that's an option.
2: The foundation says even small gestures can create a ripple effect, encouraging people to pay it forward in their own way. From the Portage Online Newsroom, I'm Marissa McFadden.
1: Portage la Prairie is seeing a rise for calls for service in the first quarter of 2026, with police and community safety officers both reporting higher activity compared to last year at this time. To tell us more, here's Portage Online's Corey Knute.
4: The increase is being attributed to expanded patrol hours, stronger community presence, and more proactive enforcement efforts across the city. Staff Sergeant Darcy Turco with the RCMP says overall call volume has climbed to nearly 2,000, with notable increases in mischief and traffic enforcement, including more officers deployed from outside units. He also notes impaired driving cases remain a concern, while targeted operations have helped reduce some property crime. Meanwhile, community safety officers continue handling a growing number of suspicious activity and theft-related calls while working alongside RCMP on patrols and enforcement. Officials say both teams are focused on maintaining visibility, improving safety, and staying ahead of emerging issues in Portage la Prairie. From the Portage Online Newsroom, I'm Corey Knute.
1: Members of Portage Arc Industries are getting a new perspective on their city through a guided tour of Portage la Prairie City Hall. For many, it's a first look inside the building and an opportunity to feel more connected to the community they're part of. Mayor Sherilyn Knox says opening City Hall to groups like Arc is an important step in leading by example when it comes to inclusion.
5: There's a few things that are so important. It's like, I love this building being open to everyone because it is, you know, this building belongs to the people of the city of Portage la Prairie. And then also the fact that our building is accessible so everybody could come.
1: The visit highlights how simple experiences can help build a stronger sense of belonging while showcasing the importance of accessible public spaces. 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
1: Mainly cloudy today and windy with a high of 18 degrees. Tonight, a clear sky, windy with a low of zero. Tomorrow, we'll have mostly sunshine, some afternoon clouds, and a strong wind, a high of 21. On Monday, it'll be partly sunny and windy with a high of 9, and then a cloudy sky for Tuesday with a high of 7. You can find current weather conditions anytime on the Napa Auto Parts Portage la Prairie weather page on your Portage Online app. I'm Judy Peters.
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7: 10 hits in the rear view on our way to number 1. You might not know this, but Leon Thomas was a child actor. He says if it wasn't for acting, he would have never made the jump to making music. At just 10 years old, he performed in major Broadway shows like The Lion King and The Color Purple. But when he learned to play guitar for a role in a movie with Robin Williams, he knew right away he found a new passion. So he kept learning about more music and eventually started writing songs. And now, obviously, it's his full-time job. Mutt, Leon Thomas, 30.

Mr. Electric Blue, Benson Boone, down 11 to 29, our biggest fall of the week. Let's get to Miley Cyrus. Her new song, Younger You, is inspired by her memories playing the character Hannah Montana. She just released a remix. It's a full circle moment for one of the biggest stars in country music. She teamed up with Lainey Wilson for a duet version of the track, and it was a very special collaboration because Lainey used to perform as a Hannah Montana impersonator when she was first starting out. The remix is posted at AmericanTop40.com. And here's Miley, Younger You, 28. Hey!

0: 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An AT40 on the Verge track, Kehlani.
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2: Mainly cloudy today and windy with a high of 18 degrees. Tonight, a clear sky, windy with a low of 0. Tomorrow, we'll have mostly sunshine, some afternoon clouds, and a strong wind, a high of 21. On Monday, it'll be partly sunny and windy with a high of 9, and then a cloudy sky for Tuesday with a high of 7. You can find current weather conditions anytime on the Napa Auto Parts Portage La Prairie weather page on your Portage Online app. I'm Judy Peters.
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5: We're inside the top 30. And usually when an artist has a new song to promote, they want to get the word out to as many people as possible. But one singer-songwriter made fans play a guessing game to figure out their new single. We'll save you the work and tell you who it is after 27. Thrill Me, Rob Thomas.
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1: Thrill me. 27, Rob Thomas. Hey, so a few weeks ago, record stores around the world were shipping mystery vinyl of an unknown song with pitched down vocals with no artist name or title. People were trying to guess who was behind it all. Many thought it was James Arthur or Niall Horan, but Lewis Capaldi confirmed the other day that he was behind the stunt. He posted a video of himself lip-syncing to the track. It's up at americantop40.com, and we hear that more music is on the way from Lewis.
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Max, and Andy Grammer. 26, The Thing I Love. We are inside the top 30, and Lady Gaga just wrapped up her Mayhem tour after nearly 100 performances around the world, and the run helped her join a very exclusive club. She's now exceeded the $1 billion mark in concert grosses accumulated throughout her career, joining Taylor, Pink, Beyonce, Madonna, and Celine Dion as the only female artist to reach that milestone. And it's no surprise, fans all over the planet want to see her live to hear songs like this. Die with a Smile, Lady Gaga, Bruno Mars, 25.

0: Dracula, Tane and Paula. That's 24.
1: Coming up next,
0: Bruno Mars moves up a notch with his latest single, and One Republic soars 9 spots, but still not our fastest riser. Next.
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8: Mainly cloudy today and windy with a high of 18 degrees. Tonight, a clear sky, windy with a low of 0. Tomorrow, we'll have mostly sunshine, some afternoon clouds, and a strong wind, a high of 21. On Monday, it'll be partly sunny and windy with a high of 9, and then a cloudy sky for Tuesday with a high of 7. You can find current weather conditions anytime on the Napa Auto Parts Portage Prairie weather page on your Portage Online app. I'm Judy Peters.
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0: We're just a few hits away from the top 20. Ryan Tedder says that he writes music pretty much every day, so sometimes he loses track of all the songs he's written and he'll end up with a pool of dozens of unfinished tracks. He decided to dedicate one session to going through some of the incomplete ideas after listening with fresh ears. He discovered magic in the early version of this song, Need Your Love, One Republic 23.

0: is 22, Risk It All. Let's talk about Freya Sky. Freya scored a global hit with her single Silent Treatment, but to her, success isn't measured in streams or chart positions. She says the main reason she makes music is her connections to the fans. And if someone listens to her songs and feels less alone, that is everything to her. Now here she is, Silent Treatment, on the verge of making the chart.
1: You played it cool and I played it dumb. Don't you think I'm a little too young to be messed with like that?

0: Daisy's 21, that is Justin Bieber.
1: Coming up next,
0: Noah Kahan continues his rise up the chart. Plus, Sabrina Carpenter breaks into the top 20 with this.
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0: Running through the 40 biggest songs in the country and a few extra hits too. This for William in Shreveport, Louisiana, who heard this song in the movie Karate Kid Legends. And now it's his number one favorite, Mystical Magical.

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3: I'm Judy Peters. A low tonight around zero. Your forecast is coming up. The spirit of generosity was front and center in Portage Prairie this past week as the Community Foundation hosted its first ever Pay It Forward Days. Here's Portage Online's Marissa McFadden to tell us more.
4: Over 3 days, more than 300 residents were surprised with free meals, coffee, and recreational activities at various locations around the city. The initiative was timed to align with both Manitoba Community Foundation Day and Global Pay It Forward Day, with organizers hoping to spark a wider culture of kindness. Executive Director Lorna Knight says the event was about giving back to a community that already gives so much.
5: We are very lucky in this community that the Community Foundation exists and is able to give out grants and bursaries because we've had very generous donors who have contributed to the funds. So this was just an opportunity for us to sort of pay it forward out to the community as a thanks, you guys are great. We'd like to recognize how wonderful this community is.
4: Organizers say the goal now is to see that spirit of giving continue year round. For Portage Online News, I'm Marissa McFadden.
3: Calls for service are up in the first quarter of 2026 in Portage Prairie, with both community safety officers and RCMP reporting a busy start to the year. Here's reporter Corey Knute with more.
6: Officials say the increase is linked to more proactive patrols, greater visibility, and expanded coverage across the community rather than a spike in crime. Community Safety Manager Caitlin Sandin notes the service is now fully staffed, with officers regularly responding to suspicious activity, theft-related calls, and well-being concerns, while also supporting public education and community programs. She adds that the approach continues to focus on prevention, early intervention, and connecting people with appropriate resources when needed. Meanwhile, the RCMP report nearly 2,000 calls for service during the same period, with increases in mischief and impaired driving, even as some property crime categories trend down. Officials say both agencies continue to work closely to improve response times and maintain community safety across Portage La Prairie. From the Portage Online Newsroom, I'm Corey Knute.
3: A visit to Portage Prairie City Hall is giving members of Portage Arc Industries a chance to connect with their community in a meaningful way. The tour offered a behind-the-scenes look at local government while helping build confidence and independence through new experiences. ARC Recreation Coordinator Tamara Ruman says getting out into the community is key to developing life skills and creating connections.
7: Having contact with different people, seeing different things, so they learn and know more about their city that they live in.
3: City officials say the visit reflects a broader commitment to inclusion, ensuring civic spaces are open and accessible to everyone in the community. You'll find more details on these stories at Portage Online and in your inbox when you subscribe to the Daily News.
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3: Tonight, a clear sky, windy with a low of zero. Tomorrow, we'll have mostly sunshine, some afternoon clouds, and a strong wind, a high of 21. On Monday, it'll be partly sunny and windy with a high of 9, and then a cloudy sky for Tuesday with a high of 7. You can find current weather conditions anytime on the Napa Auto Parts Portage Prairie weather page on your Portage Online app. I'm Judy Peters.
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0: Sabrina Carpenter.
1: Number 20, when did you get hot? There's a new documentary about the life of Noah Kahan, just came out on Netflix, called Out of Body. He says that making the film helped him realize the truth about being on the road. He just admitted that before he became a touring artist, he thought the live shows were high-energy nights full of screaming crowds and wild parties. Then he learned that the reality is much more boring. Travel and the mundane details behind the scenes of his sold-out shows forced him to face other challenges, like struggling with imposter syndrome and the pressure of writing his new album, which just released. Here's the title track, The Great Divide, 19, Noah Kahan.

2019, The Great Divide, Noah Kahan. It's Seacrest here, and any artist will tell you there's many different ways to write music, but Alex Warren says the method that works best for him is asking the question, what does this song feel like more than sound like? He'll sit down with a few of his closest friends and pick a title or an idea out of Alex's songbook and play some chords and try and find the feeling of what the track could be. And he said he made this one after figuring out what would sound like a fever dream.

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10: Tonight, a clear sky, windy with a low of 0. Tomorrow, we'll have mostly sunshine, some afternoon clouds, and a strong wind, a high of 21. On Monday, it'll be partly sunny and windy with a high of 9, and then a cloudy sky for Tuesday with a high of 7. You can find current weather conditions anytime on the Napa Auto Parts Portage Prairie weather page on your Portage Online app. I'm Judy Peters.
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0: Well, the new album from Harry Styles is called Kiss All the Time, Disco Occasionally, so you'd think the project was inspired by late nights at a dance club. The songs were mostly influenced by a book about running. Henry said that after reading What I Talk About When I Talk About Running by Haruki Murakami, he realized he didn't need to be a tortured soul to make impactful music, and he learned that the most important part of being an artist is living a healthy lifestyle so you can continue to make art for as long as possible. Here's one of the tracks from the new album, American Girls 17.

Harry Styles' American Girls, up 10 to number 17. We're inside the top 20. So BTS just released their first new album since taking a nearly four-year break, and they're taking things on the road for a big world tour. They're kicking off a 34-date run with a show in South Korea. They've set a new record, by the way, for the most tour dates by a K-pop artist. The full list of cities posted at AmericanTop40.com. Here's Swim, 16. Swim.

Hillary Duff, 15 Roommates. We're inside the top 20. And when you listen to the music of Sienna Spyro, you'll hear a stripped back and raw style because she's inspired by music of the past, from the way she writes to how she records. She doesn't like using much technology in the studio, so she tracks everything in one take with a real band playing on the instruments. And that method gives her songs a live energy. But you could also hear some of the little mistakes, like her dress bumping against the microphone. Here she is, Die on This Hill, number 14.

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8: Tonight, a clear sky, windy with a low of 0. Tomorrow, we'll have mostly sunshine, some afternoon clouds, and a strong wind, a high of 21. On Monday, it'll be partly sunny and windy with a high of 9, and then a cloudy sky for Tuesday with a high of 7. You can find current weather conditions anytime on the Napa Auto Parts Portage La Prairie weather page on your Portage Online app. I'm Judy Peters.
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number 12, home wrecker, that is somber. Well, Smith says she didn't plan on producing her own music, but ended up doing it out of pure necessity. She was working with a songwriter who didn't treat her with respect and stood in the way of her ideas, so she decided to go out on her own and start making music on GarageBand all by herself. There was a bit of a learning curve, but the independence she gained completely changed her career, and now she's writing, performing, and producing hits like this. Lobby, 1840 on the Verge track.

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3: I'm Judy Peters. We're expecting a low tonight around zero. I'll have a complete look at your forecast details after the local news. Small acts of kindness made a big impact in Portage la Prairie this week as Pay It Forward Days surprised hundreds of residents. Here's Portage Online's Marissa McFadden with the story.
4: From covered drive-through orders to free community activities, the initiative reached more than 300 people without any advance notice. Beyond the gestures, organizers also used the opportunity to raise awareness about grants and bursaries available through the Community Foundation. Executive Director Lorna Knight says connecting people with those resources is just as important as the giving itself.
5: The disconnect within the community is that there are community groups out there that perhaps need some funding or are looking for grants, but they don't know we exist. And if we don't know they exist, then we're missing each other. So by trying to just keep the information out in the community so people know that, you know, that's an option.
4: The foundation says even small gestures can create a ripple effect, encouraging people to pay it forward in their own way. From the Portage Online Newsroom, I'm Marissa McFadden.
3: Portage la Prairie is seeing a rise for calls for service in the first quarter of 2026, with police and community safety officers both reporting higher activity compared to last year at this time. To tell us more, here's Portage Online's Corey Knute.
6: The increase is being attributed to expanded patrol hours, stronger community presence, and more proactive enforcement efforts across the city. Staff Sergeant Darcy Turco with the RCMP says overall call volume has climbed to nearly 2,000, with notable increases in mischief and traffic enforcement, including more officers deployed from outside units. He also notes impaired driving cases remain a concern, while targeted operations have helped reduce some property crime. Meanwhile, community safety officers continue handling a growing number of suspicious activity and theft-related calls while working alongside RCMP on patrols and enforcement. Officials say both teams are focused on maintaining visibility, improving safety, and staying ahead of emerging issues in Portage la Prairie. From the Portage Online Newsroom, I'm Corey Knute.
3: Members of Portage Arc Industries are getting a new perspective on their city through a guided tour of Portage la Prairie City Hall. For many, it's a first look inside the building and an opportunity to feel more connected to the community they're part of. Mayor Sherilyn Knox says opening City Hall to groups like ARC is an important step in leading by example when it comes to inclusion.
7: There's a few things that are so important. It's like, I love this building being open to everyone because it is, you know, this building belongs to the people of the city of Portage la Prairie. And then also the fact that our building is accessible so everybody could come.
3: The visit highlights how simple experiences can help build a stronger sense of belonging while showcasing the importance of accessible public spaces. 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
0: We're down to the top 10. And back in 2019, Ella Langley had surgery to remove her tonsils and hoped to bounce back quick and return to the road in 2020. But the pandemic put everything on pause. The surgery ended up changing her voice, so instead of touring, she got together with some songwriters and honed her writing skills while learning a new style of singing. And everything worked out exactly as it should because she found her new voice and made a song that became her first hit on the countdown. Choosing Texas.

Ophelia. Taylor Swift at number 9, The Fate of Ophelia. And shortly after Samba released his single Back to Friends, it became one of the biggest hits of his career. He says the secret to the song's success was a relentless run of online promo. He says he felt like he made a million TikToks every week promoting the track. And even if some people found the strategy cringe, he believes it's cringe until you win. Number 8.

0: to Friends, Somber, number 8. So last time we told you about Lady Gaga's cameo in the movie The Devil Wears Prada 2, which is out this weekend, but she's also on the soundtrack. She teamed up with Doechii for a song about feeling happy, about being themselves. It's called Runway, and it could make the charts soon, so we're throwing it on in the breakout spot.
1: No matter what.

0: Runway.
1: That is a breakout on AT40 Runway. Lady Gaga and Doechii.
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8: Tonight, a clear sky, windy with a low of 0. Tomorrow, we'll have mostly sunshine, some afternoon clouds, and a strong wind, a high of 21. On Monday, it'll be partly sunny and windy with a high of 9, and then a cloudy sky for Tuesday with a high of 7. You can find current weather conditions anytime on the Napa Auto Parts Portage La Prairie weather page on your Portage Online app. I'm Judy Peters.
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1: We're inside the top 10, and Meghan Trainor just released her 7th album called Toy With Me, which she describes as a new chapter in both her artist and personal evolution. We'll hear from Meghan about the real-life stories that inspired the new songs after 7. Opalite, Taylor Swift.
15: I had a

0: in chatting with Megan the other day, she was telling us about the very personal situation that inspired the track. Here she is.
1: This is a real life story that happened in the family. I can't name names because it's, I don't want to do that, but during my last tour, a big breakup happened and it blew up in my face and it was so heartbreaking. And I knew like, well, this whole album's going to be about it. And then this song was me helping that family member like move on and try to get them into a different level of their life. And then the single after this is called Shimmer. And that's where we start to love ourselves from scratch. And it's like a confident, upbeat banger that's like, I don't sweat, I shimmer.
0: Is everything on the album derived from a real story?
1: Yeah, pretty much. I even have a little ballad that's called Little One. That's for our babies, that my baby's at the end. It's like, please don't ever grow up. I know you have to, but like, stop. And then at the end, they go, I love you, mama.
2: Aww.
1: And then both of them. And you're like, shit. Yeah. So yeah, it's all real life feelings that I'm going through.
0: You can hear Get In Girl and Shimmer in full at AmericanTop40.com. We're at number 6 right now. Where is my husband, Ray?

Where is my husband? Number 6 from Ray. All right, a lot of people dream of an endless summer, but in Sweden, it's a real thing. For 2 months, at least, they call the season Midnight Sun, where the sun doesn't set from late May to late July. And it inspired the latest single from Zara Larsson, also titled Midnight Sun. This one could hit the charts soon. We're going to throw it on right here. AT40 Breakout.

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1: Coming up next,
0: Olivia Dean up a couple to become the first act to score simultaneous top five hits since Lady Gaga last July. Plus, a former number one from Alex Warren straight ahead.
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9: Tonight, a clear sky, windy with a low of 0. Tomorrow, we'll have mostly sunshine, some afternoon clouds, and a strong wind, a high of 21. On Monday, it'll be partly sunny and windy with a high of 9, and then a cloudy sky for Tuesday with a high of 7. You can find current weather conditions anytime on the Napa Auto Parts Portage La Prairie weather page on your Portage Online app. I'm Judy Peters.
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0: The numbers get smaller and the hits get bigger. Charlie XCX is working on her next album, which could take her music in a completely unexpected direction. We'll tell you more after 5. Ordinary, Alex Warren.
10: They say the holy water's watered down, and this town's lost its faith. Our colors will fade,

Ordinary. Alex Warren, number 5. So fans of Charlie XCX cannot wait to find out what her next album's going to be like after the craze of Brat Summer. But Charlie was saying the other day, I don't know if you saw this, that she's moving away from her signature EDM sound. She revealed that she went to Paris to record her 8th album, and she said she thinks the dance floor is dead, so now she's making rock music. People who have heard her unreleased songs say the tracks are led by wild electric guitar riffs. We'll let you know what we find out. Right now, number 4, So Easy, Olivia Dean.

0: number three from Huntrix, that is Golden. Well, for the past month, Bruno Mars has had a solid grip on the number one spot, but Olivia Dean is looking to retake the top for a second time. Together, we'll find out who has the biggest song in North America in just a few.
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0: Before the biggest songs, the top two here on AT40, I want to shout out Emily in Smithfield, Virginia. Emily DM'd this on Instagram, at American Top 40, and asked us to throw this song on in the mix. Before we wrap it up, you got it. Taste. It's Sabrina. Oh, I leave-

0: KT40, that's Taste in the request spot from Emily in Virginia. If you want to hear something, just reach out to us. DM us like Emily did. At American Top 40 on our Instagram.
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0: We're down to the top two. And this next singer revealed she has loads of songs that were cut from her latest album, and they may find a new life on a future project. But lately, she's been focused on dancing. She's been taking salsa lessons to explore a new skill that's completely separate from her music and still rooted in music. She says she hopes her moves can score her a spot on a dancing competition show one day. And once she puts her mind to something, there are no limits to what Olivia Dean can do, like scoring the second biggest song in the land.

recognizes his enduring commitment to the city of Las Vegas, and he closed out the event by giving back. He gave $1 million donation to Intermountain Health Nevada Children's Hospital. So now if you visit Las Vegas, you can take a cruise down a street named after the artist at number one. It's Bruno Mars, I Just Might, the number one song on AT40.

0: top for Bruno Mars. And those are the 40 biggest hits as we roll into May. Who's going to land a number one next weekend? Or 40 or 15 or 22? We don't know. We'll see you back here in 7 days for a fresh 40 hits. Until then, I'll look for you weeknights with Vanna White on Wheel of Fortune. Take good care.
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3: I'm Judy Peters. A low tonight around zero. Your forecast is coming up. The spirit of generosity was front and center in Portage la Prairie this past week as the Community Foundation hosted its first ever Pay It Forward Days. 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
4: Over 3 days, more than 300 residents were surprised with free meals, coffee, and recreational activities at various locations around the city. 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Executive Director Lorna Knight says the event was about giving back to a community that already gives so much.
5: We are very lucky.

0: this community that the Community Foundation exists and is able to give out grants and bursaries because we've had very generous donors who have contributed to the funds. So this was just an opportunity for us to sort of pay it forward out to the community as a thanks, you guys are great. We'd like to recognize how wonderful this community is.
1: Organizers say the goal now is to see that spirit of giving continue year round. For Portage Online News, I'm Marissa McFadden.
2: Calls for service are up in the first quarter of 2026 in Portage Prairie, with both community safety officers and RCMP reporting a busy start to the year. Here's reporter Corey Knute with more.
3: Officials say the increase is linked to more proactive patrols, greater visibility, and expanded coverage across the community rather than a spike in crime. Community Safety Manager Caitlin Sandin notes the service is now fully staffed, with officers regularly responding to suspicious activity, theft-related calls, and well-being concerns, while also supporting public education and community programs. She adds that the approach continues to focus on prevention, early intervention, and connecting people with appropriate resources when needed. Meanwhile, the RCMP report nearly 2,000 calls for service during the same period, with increases in mischief and impaired driving, even as some property crime categories trend down. Officials say both agencies continue to work closely to improve response times and maintain community safety across Portage-La Prairie. From the Portage Online Newsroom, I'm Corey Knute.
2: A visit to Portage Prairie City Hall is giving members of Portage Arc Industries a chance to connect with their community in a meaningful way. The tour offered a behind-the-scenes look at local government while helping build confidence and independence through new experiences. ARC Recreation Coordinator Tamara Ruman says getting out into the community is key to developing life skills and creating connections.
4: Having contact with different people, seeing different things, so they learn and know more about their city that they live in.
2: City officials say the visit reflects a broader commitment to inclusion, ensuring civic spaces are open and accessible to everyone in the community. You'll find more details on these stories at Portage Online and in your inbox when you subscribe to the Daily News.
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2: Tonight, a clear sky, windy with a low of 0. Tomorrow, we'll have mostly sunshine, some afternoon clouds, and a strong wind, a high of 21. On Monday, it'll be partly sunny and windy with a high of 9, and then a cloudy sky for Tuesday with a high of 7. You can find current weather conditions anytime on the Napa Auto Parts Portage Prairie weather page on your Portage Online app. I'm Judy Peters.
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3: Tonight, a clear sky, windy with a low of 0. Tomorrow, we'll have mostly sunshine, some afternoon clouds, and a strong wind, a high of 21. On Monday, it'll be partly sunny and windy with a high of 9, and then a cloudy sky for Tuesday with a high of 7. You can find current weather conditions anytime on the Napa Auto Parts Portage Prairie weather page on your Portage Online app. I'm Judy Peters.
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0: We know you're busy. 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
1: Tonight, a clear sky, windy with a low of 0. Tomorrow, we'll have mostly sunshine, some afternoon clouds, and a strong wind, a high of 21. On Monday, it'll be partly sunny and windy with a high of 9, and then a cloudy sky for Tuesday with a high of 7. You can find current weather conditions anytime on the Napa Auto Parts Portage Prairie weather page on your Portage Online app. I'm Judy Peters.
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